together to play music. We come together to move to the music. We come together to unite with your cosmic soul through music. Music is simply an ordinary exercise in unity. Yes, unity.

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But now I bet you they strapped their thing, though, because they ain't trying to go out like that. You know what I'm saying? You ain't even going out hard. If you a soldier out there and you out there in the game and whatnot, you supposed to be way sharper than going out like that. If you could possibly help it, that's what I'm saying. Man, strap your shit. You know what I'm saying? Because if you out there just, man, like tricking off your dick, you, man, that shit gonna catch up to you, boy, and it's gonna get you.

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2: Somebody tell me, what is love? I get to thinking and I think it's pain. 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I'm getting tired, but I love the girl.

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It was wine night. But then we started fighting. I fucking hate it.

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It's splitting the mind in two parts. You know what I mean? 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

highest title, numero uno. 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I'm kinda young, so my gun's my security. 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I get paid when your record is played, to put it short. I got it made. I'm talented, yes, I'm gifted. My uppercut, boy, that'll get you lifted. You got cash, man, stop frontin'. 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

0: 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We became now fighters. Freedom fighter, fighter, fighter, fighter, fighter, fighter, fighter, fighter, fighter, fighter, fighter, fighter, fighter.
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2: Wow. 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